That means Rock and Blues Friday, and I get to talk like this. No, I won't do that. Well, too late. I already did it. How you doing, everybody? Bill here. Oh, yeah. And it is Rock and Blues Friday. We're going to start with Duke Robillard and Michelle Wilson. Check it out. 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

MVY Radio. I Got You. It's the Delta Generators. This is a brand new album just being released as I speak. This is an advance track that they sent me. Delta Generators here on the Blues at 8, Rockin' Blues Friday. How we doing, everybody? It's Bill Narkowitz. Thanks for joining us. We heard Shake It and a Break It. Also, wait, did I play that? Yeah, I did. Okay. And we heard John Namath, Come and Take It. So we heard Take It, Shake It, and Break It. Hoodoo Man Blues was in there from Junior Wells and Buddy Guy and Michelle Wilson and Duke Robillard. You played on my piano. I think they're talking about this. I think that's like a there's double entendre. There's some sort of hidden meaning in that one. Good evening and happy Friday to you, my friends. Stick around. PJ Finn is in at 9 with the Uncharted Waters featuring Maya Hawk tonight. I got the whole rock and blues thing going on, and we're going to get right back into it with Maynard Silva. Classic Rocket Science. Got Lonnie Mack on deck, and you must be listening to the Blues at 8. Only on MVY Radio.

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NBY Radio. Here's Anthony Gomes, and I'm sending this one out to Jeff from Island Time. He went and saw Anthony Gomes live over on the Cape, and I'm sorry I missed that show, but I did see him earlier in the year at Crazy Uncle Mike's down in Boca. This guy is like the road man. He's out on the road all the time doing shows coast to coast, up and down. He's Canadian by birth, but you would never know it because he's just rocking the US of A all day, every day. Rock and roll blues man Anthony Gomes from his new album, Praise the Loud. We heard Lonnie Mack in there and Maynard Silva. Maynard Silva, our own blues hero from Martha's Vineyard. We heard Rocket Science and Long Way from Memphis from Lonnie Mack. Good evening, my friends. You got the blues at 8. Bill Narkowitz in the chair. Thanks to our sponsor, Jay White Automotive. Land Rover Specialists, bringing you the blues at 8. This one's from Johnny Barnes. He's got the new album out. Let's check out this track, Roller Coaster. Johnny Barnes now. 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

MBY Radio. Leaving Trunk, it's Sass Jordan. A couple of ladies in there. Right before Sass was Geneva Magnus and Blues Ain't Pretty. We heard Gary Clark Jr. with Next Door Neighbor Blues and Roller Coaster. Lately from Johnny Barnes, rock and roller from way back. Now with a new album out. You got to check him out. You can get that album anywhere that you can get any album. Look for Johnny Barnes. Good evening, my friends. It's Bill. I'm out of here just for a short while. Going to turn things over to PJ Finn. He is coming in for Uncharted Waters. He's featuring Maya Hawk tonight. And he's also got music from Balin, Jim James, Biba Doobie. It should be a great show. I'll be back at 10 o'clock to carry us through till midnight. Until then, I got the Chambers Delorier Band right here from their latest album. And then Feel So Bad, Derek Trucks Band. So stick around. Thanks for listening, Blues at 8. PJ's next with Uncharted Waters on MBY.

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2: 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I'm your host, PJ Finn. In this hour, new music from Maya Hawk will play several tracks from her new album, plus new songs from Jim James, Balin, Devin Gilfillian, and we start off with a brand new Biba Doobie tune. It's kind of rocking. It's called The Sun Has Set on Uncharted Waters on MVY.

MVY Radio, Devin Gill, Philly, and a new song from him. Very cool. Black Dog Rabbit Hole, it's called. I think that would be a Black Dog, a Led Zeppelin Black Dog reference there with the, I don't know if you have headphones on or you're in a place where you're listening in real stereo, but that kind of left to right speaker thing, like on a Led Zeppelin song, Black Dog Rabbit Hole. Hope McGregor, Burn the Witches, Tiny Habits, anything he was. A song called I'm Not Crazy from Grace Cummings and Biba Doobie's new rockin' song called This Sun Has Set. I'm PJ Finn. This is Uncharted Waters, our program of new releases in the middle of the show. We always try to feature some tracks from a new album that we're digging. Maya Hawk. She's an actress, but she's made 4 records so far, only in her 20s, and making very thoughtful and interesting records. This new one is called Maitreya Corso, kind of a two-part name. It's an alter ego, a magical misfit, says Maya Hawk. Corso is a reference to Beat poet Gregory Corso, and Maitreya is a word drawn from Buddhist tradition, and it symbolizes spiritual awakening. There you go. It sounds very heady and thoughtful, and then these songs are very down to earth. A lot of them about love, and some about doubt. And well, we should just listen to some of these tracks from Maya Hawk. This one's called "Bring Home My Man." This is Maya Hawk from her new record. It's our featured album tonight on Uncharted Waters on MVY.

MVY Radio, Uncharted Waters. So-called Heavy Rain, and we also heard Bring Home My Man, two songs from Maya Hawk from her new record, Matrea Corso. It's her fourth record overall, and going for maybe something a little bigger than some of her earlier, maybe a little more, intimate-sounding records. I think we'll get to some bigger songs here in a second. I liked this description of Maya Hawk. She channeled her sound towards channeling a charming, awkward indie girl archetype through various on-screen performances, and then that there's something about her singing that reflects the same thing. You know her as an actress if you watch the show Stranger Things, and this next song mentions one of her co-stars on that show, Sadie Sink. Here's a song called Lioness on Uncharted Waters on MPY.

lost, your life is recover, you're shooting the moon. You're hovering over the room, people muttering, talking about you. You're still not doing what you know you could do. I still want it. What's my problem?

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1: MVY Radio, Maya Hawk, Maitreya Corso is her latest record. That's The Devil You Know. We also heard the songs Lioness, Heavy Rain, and Bring Home My Man on Uncharted Waters on MVY Radio. I'm PJ Finn. We do the show every Friday at 9 o'clock and repeat it Sunday at 9 o'clock. All the songs that are on the show, we put on a curated playlist at mvyradio.org, so you can go to our curated playlists page right now and hear songs from the last couple of weeks, and then we'll add this week's list of songs in the next couple of days. So even if you miss a show, you should be able to catch all of the new things on Uncharted Waters. The show is made possible each week thanks to Nest and Feathers. Thank you to them for their support. Let's do a new song from Jim James of My Morning Jacket. He's got a new solo record, and so we'll play some stuff. We'll play one from that, and it's called Come Again on Uncharted Waters on MVY.

MVY Radio Uncharted Waters. It's a group of siblings under the band name Balin. They harmonize really beautifully. I've seen them live before, and great live band. Swim is the name of the tune. Ryan Beatty, Secret Language, a band called Improvement Movement with I Do, and Jim James of My Morning Jacket, his new solo song is called Come Again. Time for a couple more here on Uncharted Waters. Let's do some music from Chris Pierce, Nashville-based artist. He plays in the band Leon Creek and has some other side projects, but he's got like 8 solo records. Here's a new one called Madonna of the San Joaquin on MVY.

It's Uncharted Waters on MVY. The name of the band is This Is Lorelei. Billy Came Back. We also heard Chris Pierce, Madonna of the San Joaquin. That's just about it for tonight's program. I'm PJ Finn. I'll be back next week, Friday, 9 o'clock, with another hour of brand new songs to share with you. We'll round out tonight with a band called The Tubbs. Who's Gonna Love You Now on Uncharted Waters on MVY Radio. I love you guys. Good night.

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MBY Radio. Nothing comes easy. It's Joy Alotakun, brand new from her. We heard The Police and Wrapped Around Your Finger. Nico Case was in the set with Wreck and Love of the Song from Joby Riccio. St. Paul and the Broken Bones started that set, Half the City. And the 10 o'clock hour. Well, good evening, my friends. Bill Narkowitz back in the chair. I'm going to hang out with you till midnight and turn it over to Alana. PJ Finn brought a great show there. And if you'd ever want to hear Uncharted Waters again, well, you can. Just listen up Sunday night at 9. That's the replay. We'll do it all over again. In the meantime, let's get back into music. And like I said, I'm here till midnight or shortly there before. Here's a little one from Van Morrison. I've got some Eva Cassidy waiting in the wings. And you're listening to MBY Radio and MBYRadio.org.

MVY Radio. Indigo Park, this is the latest from Bruce Hornsby. Coldplay was in there with Moses. We heard Eva Cassidy, People Get Ready and Keep Me Singing from Van Morrison. Bruce Hornsby is going to be singing in a little park near us, not Indigo Park, but the Campground Meeting Association, the CMA of Martha's Vineyard, the MVCMA. And right in the middle of that campground is a beautiful outdoor edifice known as the Tabernacle. And this summer, there's going to be several shows there, part of the MV Concert Series, including, Indigo Girls, Bruce Hornsby with his new album Indigo Park, who else? Oh, yeah, Ziggy Marley. So we got some really heavy shows on the way, my friends. But in the meantime, we got music to play, and I'm not going to bore you any longer. Here's Nikki Bloom and the Gramblers, Waiting on Love, and this is MVY Radio.

MBY Radio. When you know, you know. Well, we heard Rayla Montaigne, Roll Me Mama, Roll Me, and Thunder on the Mountain from Bob Dylan, Waiting on Love, Nikki Bloom and the Gramblers, starting off that set. If you're hankering for some Bob Dylan, you might want to tune in or actually log on or log in to mbyradio.org/archives and look for a show by the name of My Back Pages. Your host is Barnes Newberry. 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I'm here for another hour. 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

MVY Radio, Mumford and Sons, Here, and this track featuring Sierra Farrell. We also heard Delbert, Gotta Get It Worked On, and No Bad News from Patty Griffin. We heard the Sturgill Simpson song Turtles All the Way Down, and we started the 11 o'clock hour with the Rolling Stones' Monkey Man. How we doing, everybody? It's Bill. I'm your resident Monkey Man here late at night. Don't forget, we have Woodstove Studios Presents. And this is a great show. We're lucky to have crossed paths with Peter Halperin. He built a studio on his property where he hosts monthly shows, beautiful shows with world-class musicians and a small studio audience. He tape records these shows, and then he sits down with the performers and has a little interview, and they discuss the creative process. And we're the beneficiaries. We get to listen to the show every Sunday night at 7 p.m. One week we'll hear the concert, and the following week we'll hear the interview. This week it's John and Jacob Hart. We heard the concert last Sunday, and this coming Sunday, the interview. Thanks to South Mountain Company for bringing us Woodstove Studios Presents right here on MVY Radio. All right, here's Allison Russell, and this is MVY.

0: MVY Radio. The latest from Jesse Malin, Hollywood Forever. We heard Keep a Little Soul from Tom Petty and Damien Rice, Cannonball. We started that set with Alison Russell and You're Not Alone. We have a wonderful summer concert series shaping up. MVY Radio has been doing this for a few years, and now we've expanded. We're doing double shots. So every week, starting in July, on Tuesday night, we'll have our live show here on the Vineyard at the Winnetou in down Katama. And the following evening, we'll take it all over to Mashpee Commons and do the same show there. These are live acoustic shows, and they are free, absolutely free. On the 7th of July and the 8th, it's Hawk in the Nest. Then we have B.L. Patterson and Small Motors on the 14th and 15th. And it just continues all summer long. If you'd like to know who's helping us out, well, I want to thank our sponsors. The Winnetou Oceanside Resort, Mashpee Commons, Falmouth Toyota, the Steamship Authority, Cape and Coast Bank, Steeple Street Music Academy, Knockabout Brewery, Mashpee Fresh Market, Martha's Vineyard Airport, Pink Door Catering, Pathways Arts, and a generous gift from Brenda and Leon Brathwaite. 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
1: We'll stay mostly cloudy throughout evening and into the nighttime hours with overnight lows down to 66. Mostly cloudy skies continue on into Saturday with some showers developing later in the day. Highs again at 79 and then partly to mostly cloudy skies overnight Saturday night with lows 60 to 65. Sunday's outlook mostly sunny and 79. I'm meteorologist Heidi Ankley's MVY Weather.
0: And currently 66 degrees here in West Tisbury. 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

0: MVY Radio, You Can't Hurt Me Anymore, War and Treaty. Beautiful stuff here. Well, my friends, how we doing? It's Bill, just about ready to get out of here. We heard Ain't Wasting Time No More from the Allman Brothers. She and Him, Never Wanted Your Love, and World Leader Pretend, R.E.M. That's the original. They did release a newer version with altered lyrics. I just couldn't find that one right now, so there's your original one, but the sentiment is the same, I would suppose. Yeah, I'm going to get out of here. I got to be back for noon tomorrow, so I'm going to turn it over to Alana. She's coming in for your midnight roll, and that'll happen just a few minutes from now. Hold on, and I'll be back to say goodbye. You got a car you don't want? Give it to us.
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MVY, that was Maddie Diaz with Fatal Optimist. 10,000 Maniacs, What's the Matter Here? Best Lover, David Wax Museum. Ziggy Marley with Racism is a Killer. And we started this hour with Chuck Berry. I'm Alana Saucier. I'm hanging out with you this morning for the next couple of hours. I have a lot of great music coming up for you and some new music as well. Here's Hayes Carl, Times Like These on MVY Radio.

MVY, that was Kevin Morby with 100,000, and that's from his most recent album that came out last month called Little Wide Open. Before going solo, Kevin Morby played bass in the indie band Woods and later fronted the Babies. So he's kind of been in the indie scene for years. Before that, we heard Indigo Girls, Moment of Forgiveness, Mark Knopfler, What It Is, and Times Like These from Hayes Carl. Here's the Holmes Brothers, Stayed at the Party on MVY Radio.

MVY. That was a new one from Cara McKee called Goodbye, and she is one of the MVY 2026 Summer Concert Series artists this year at the Winnetou in Mashpee Commons every Tuesday and Wednesday. 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Before that, we heard Willie Mason with Oxygen, Don't Look Now, Jack Johnson, and Sit at the Party from the Holmes Brothers. Let's get back into some more great music on MVY Radio.

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MVY, that was Joe Pernice with Amy Mann, Deep Into the Dawn, Calexico with Iron and Wine, History of Lovers, Lake Street Dive, Good Kisser, the Av Brothers and Mike Patton Received from their album Together, and we started this hour with The Band and Neil Young, Helpless. I'm Alana Saucier. I'm hanging out with you for the next couple of hours this morning. I have a lot of great music coming up for you. As always, here's Shamika Copeland, Outskirts of Love, on MVY Radio.

0: MVY, that was Katie Goulian and The Drive with Outcome from their recent album, Make That Sound. We heard The Grateful Dead, Just a Little Light, listening to Levon Marcone and Shamika Copeland, Outskirts of Love.
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2: We'll stay mostly cloudy throughout evening and into the nighttime hours with overnight lows down to 66. Mostly cloudy skies continue on into Saturday with some showers developing later in the day. Highs again at 79 and then partly to mostly cloudy skies overnight Saturday night with lows 60 to 65. Sunday's outlook mostly sunny and 79. I'm meteorologist Heidi Ankley's MVY weather.
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MVY, that was Tyler Ballgame, Matter of Taste, and that's from his most recent album, For the First Time Again, that came out in January. Tyler Ballgame got his start performing live on social media during the pandemic, and he was taking requests in real time and building a super loyal fan base from scratch. Before that, we heard Jason Isabel, Stockholm, Counting Crows, American Girls, and Alyssa Amador with Slowdown. 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

collapses, no.

MVY, that was Beth Orton with Waiting from her brand new album, The Ground Above, that just came out yesterday. Before that, we heard Paul McCartney, Take It Away, Red Clay Strays, Wanna Be Loved, another new one from Death Cab for Cutie, that's Riptides, and we started this hour with The Lone Bellow, Time's Always Leaving. I'm Alana Saucier, I'm hanging out with you for a few more hours this morning. I have a lot of great music for you and some new music as well. Here's Time and Again, Ryan Montbleu on MVY Radio.

MVY, that was Milk Carton Kids, A Friend Like You, from their new album, Lost Cause, Lover Fool. They're a folk duo from LA made up of Kenneth Pattingill and Joey Ryan. They're known for their super tight acoustic guitar and witty, dry stage banter. They built a lot of their early following actually by touring without a set list and weaving comedy into their live shows, which is pretty cool. Before that, we heard Tracy Chapman, Sing For You, Grace, Jeff Buckley, and Time and Again, Ryan Montbleu. Here's Lord Huron, Fool for Love on MVY Radio.

MVY, that was a new song from Teddy Thompson, so this is Heartache. Biba Doobie, Glue Song, Katie Tunstall with Neil Finn, Hazel Black, and Fool for Love from Lord Huron. 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

MVY, that was a new one from Taj Mahal called Time, and that was a previously unreleased song recorded in 2010 with the Phantom Blues Band. Before that, we heard Bonnie Raitt, Love Sneaking Up on You, Nickel Creek, Smoothie Song, Coldplay with Magic, and we started this hour with the Rolling Stones' Paint It Black. I'm Alana Saucier. I'm hanging out with you this morning for the next couple of hours. I have a lot of great music for you and a lot of new music as well. Here's Guster, Keep Going, on MVY Radio.

0: MVY, that was a new one from Warren Haynes, I'll Be the One, Amy Mann, Patient Zero, Father and Daughter from Paul Simon, and Guster, Keep Going.
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3: We'll stay mostly cloudy throughout evening and into the nighttime hours with overnight lows down to 66. Mostly cloudy skies continue on into Saturday with some showers developing later in the day. Highs again at 79 and then partly to mostly cloudy skies overnight Saturday night with lows 60 to 65. Sunday's outlook mostly sunny and 79. I'm meteorologist Heidi Ankley's MVY weather.
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MVY, that was Carly Simon's new song, Howl, and it was her birthday on Thursday. Before that, we heard The Kinks, dedicated follower of fashion, Trigger Happy, Rise Up Singing, and Pretenders with Show Me. 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
1: MVY, that was Monrovia, Crooked the Road, David Byrne, Make Believe Mambo, Julian Baker, and Torres, Sugar in the Tank. We heard Dear Tick, Mary Singletary, and we started this hour with Little Feet, One Breath at a Time. I'm Alana Saucier. I'm hanging out with you for a couple more hours this morning before Polly Simpkins comes in for the morning, and I still have some great songs for you. Here's Melody Gardot, Amalia on MVY Radio.

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1: 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Bob Dylan, Down in the Flood. 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Here's Pin It Down, Madison Cunningham on MVY Radio.

MVY, that was a new one from Milk Carton Kids, Blinded and Smiling, and that's off of their new album called Lost Cause Lover Fool. They're a folk duo from LA, made up of Kenneth Pattingale and Joey Ryan. They're known for their tight acoustic guitar work and really dry, witty stage banter. They built a lot of their early following by touring without a set list and weaving comedy into their shows. Before that, we heard Hard to Build, Easy to Break, Cowboy Junkies, Ben Harper, In the Colors, and Pin It Down, Madison Cunningham. 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

MVY, that was a new one from Maya Hawk, Green Dragon, Lord Huron, She Lit a Fire, Nothing I Can Do, Ben Taylor, Goose with Madalena, and we started this hour with Richie Havens, High Flying Bird. I'm Alana Saucier. I'm with you for just this last hour before Polly Simpkins comes in, take you through the morning, but I still have a few great songs left. Here's N Train, Lucky Just to Be Alive on MVY Radio.

MVY, that was Maggie Rose with Grace Potter, Poison in My Well, Richard Thompson, 1952, Vincent, Black Lightning, Mike Ferris, Can't No Grave, Hold My Body Down, and N-Train, Lucky Just to Be Alive. 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Here's Shamika Copeland with Alejandro Escovedo. Is there anybody up there on MVY?

0: MVY, that was Hawk in the Nest, Baby, Baby, Baby, Lori McKenna with People Get Old, I'm Not Drowning from Steve Winwood, and Shamika Copeland with Alejandro Escovedo, Is There Anybody Up There?
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Robert Plant, Ship of Fools. We had Boy Genius in there. Paul McCartney, Days We Left Behind. And Delbert McClinton, If I Hawk My Guitar, kicking off this 6 a.m. hour. What's happening, everybody? Happy Saturday. Rich Rogers here, hanging out with you, filling in for my good friend Paulie. So excited to be here with you guys. It's so fun. You know, usually I'm the overnight guy during the week. So being able to get this time, just a whole different vibe, a whole different time of day is awesome. So good to be here with you guys. Happy Saturday. Not sure what you got planned. Maybe you're going to get some yard work done today. Maybe you got some youth sports. Maybe you're just going to chill on the couch in your Snuggie. Actually, it depends where you are, I guess. Maybe it's a little too warm for a Snuggie. Maybe you're going to do some movies today. Whatever it is, thanks for hanging out with me right now. And I've got a ton of great stuff lined up for you coming your way this hour. Got some Mitski, some Johnny Blue Skies. But right now, let's get into the Lone Bellow. This one is called Fake Roses. Came out in 2015. It was on there. Then Came the Morning album. You know, I was going through some song albums and it's like cruising through what we got in our playlist. I said, oh, that's a perfect album title for right now because the morning just came. So here it is. Here's the Lone Bellow with Fake Roses on MVY.

0: MVY Radio Mitski, I'll change for you. Mark Cohen in there. We had Travis with Writing to Reach You. The Lone Bellow with Fake Roses kicking it all off. Well, the Aquinnah 4th of July parade is happening once again. It's coming up in just a couple weeks. And as they did last year, members of the town will loop around the streets in the cars. Parade organizers asked us here at MVY Radio if we could once again provide a soundtrack for the parade as a way to, you know, just everyone be involved at the same time with a communal experience. So this is going to happen at 11 a.m. on 4th of July right here on MVY Radio. We're going to play a 30-minute soundtrack of fun, uplifting songs with some of your favorite artists. This will be on our broadcast and our stream and our app, so all MVY listeners will hear the soundtrack. We are encouraging listeners to hold your own 4th of July parade, you know, parade around the yard, parade down the street safely, whatever you do, and you can blast this MVY soundtrack and let everybody hear it. That's the Aquinnah 4th of July parade coming up 11 a.m. in just a few weeks.
1: Partly to mostly cloudy today with a chance of afternoon showers and highs in the upper 70s to low 80s. Mostly cloudy skies hang around for tonight with lows in the low to mid 60s. Those clouds will be giving way to partly to mostly sunny skies tomorrow as high pressure builds in with highs in the mid to upper 70s. Mostly sunny and warmer to start the week on Monday with temperatures getting up into the low to mid 80s. Partly sunny for Tuesday with highs back in the low to mid 80s. I'm meteorologist Morgan Bolton, MVY Weather.
0: Let's get into some Michael Kiwanuka right now. 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

0: MVY Radio, Johnny Blue Skies and the Dark Clouds right there, Situation. Well, First Fridays in Vineyard Haven are back. This is so exciting, such a wonderful event. And the Vineyard Haven Cultural District, you can enjoy an incredible day of local food, including vendors like Goldie's, You Enjoy My Vegan, Frozen Treats, and there's going to be so many more local vendors there, local artists as well, and craftsmen and women, and they, you know, it's going to be community-based, and all these craft women and craft men from around are going to come and sell their goods. It's a full day of fun for all ages, and it's going to start with an art market on the Beach Street Extension. This happens from 10 a.m. till 2 p.m. Live music, vendors and own parks starting at 5, then Pathways Silent Disco at the beach at 9 p.m. You can look for the Vineyard Haven Public Library librarian Jennifer. She's going to be in own park, and you can help make a paper plate frisbee craft. First Fridays are on, so the next one's going to be Friday, July 3rd, Friday, August 7th, Friday, September 4th, Friday, October 2nd, and Friday, December 4th. 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
0: Let's get into some Johnny Hoy and the Bluefish right now. Here's All You Ever Do Is Bring Me Down on MVY.

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0: MVY Radio, his golden messenger, name of the song, in the middle of it. Betty LaVette, Change Is Gonna Come, My Morning Jacket also with Golden, Ray LaMontagne, Drive-In Movies, and kicking off that set, Van Morrison taking us back to 1978 in the title track off his Wavelength album. So this was his, at the time, it was his 10th studio album back in 1978. I forget what number. He's up to some insane number of albums now. I think it's close to 70 or 80 studio albums. But Wavelength was recorded over a couple, several months, and it was done at the Manor in Oxfordshire over in England, and then later completed at Shangri-La Studios right here in the States. He brought in together musicians that really represented all phases of his musical history to date. Herbie Armstrong from his Shadow Band days in Belfast, Peter Bardens from the band Them, Garth Hudson from the band, and Peter Van Hook, who had worked with Morrison a few years earlier. And he also added guitarist Bobby Tench, who had been working with the Streetwalkers at the time. So really a who's who of music at the time on this album with Van.
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0: More music for your ears right now. We got a tune right here. It has, man, what a trio. Ben Harper, Jack Johnson, and Paul Funia all together right here. This one is called If Ever on MVY.

0: MVY Radio, the Red Clay Strays, brand new stuff from them. It's called Demons in Your Choir. Lake Street Dive, You Go Down Smooth. We had Bruce Colburn in there. And If Ever, Jack Johnson, Ben Harper, and Paul Funia all together on that one. Well, our newsletter went out on Wednesday. Maybe you got it, maybe you didn't. If you didn't get it, I'm here to help you. I'm here to help you know how to get it. 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Martha's Vineyard Bank, Ernie Bach Jr., Seto Cape and Island, Seto Rhode Island, Falmouth Academy, Cape Symphony, The Enterprise News, and Martha's Vineyard Chamber of Commerce.
1: Not the greatest day for beachgoers along the Cape and the Islands today, with partly to mostly cloudy skies and a chance of afternoon showers with highs in the upper 70s to low 80s. Despite the cloudiness, you'll still want sunscreen today because with a high UV index, safe sun time is just 30 minutes. Water temperatures are in the low 70s and there is a low risk for rip currents. For those that are planning on heading offshore, winds will be from the west at around 5 to 10 knots this morning, then become southwest in the afternoon. Seas will be between 2 and 3 feet and visibility will reduce to 5 to 7 miles in any afternoon shower. I'm meteorologist Morgan Bolton, MVY Weather.
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0: MVY Radio, Margaret Glaspie, Michigan. Had the band before that on a little road trip back to 1970 with Stage Fright. Just a couple weeks ago, me and my wife watched We Were Brothers, a little documentary about the band. And I was all about the band, and then I was even all in even more after watching this documentary because there was just so many cool stories and behind the scenes things that I didn't know about. And it really just opened my eyes to how good they were. I mean, I knew they were good, but how young and good they were at the same time was absolutely mind-blowing because, you know, it was a little bit before my time, so I kind of caught the end of the band. So, like, to go back and see the whole thing from the beginning was so cool. If you get a chance, I would check it out. If you're, you know, a fan of the band or even just a little bit of a fan, you could go watch it, even if you're not. If you're looking for something to check out, you can go check out We Were Brothers.
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1: 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And on Martha's Vineyard, that gateway is officially open. Happy June, everyone. And also, the Enterprise Newspapers, the Upper Cape's locally owned and operated news outlet, serving Bourne, Falmouth, Mashpee, and Sandwich with weekly print publications, e-editions, newsletters, and on-Cape magazines. 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

0: MVY Radio. That's Planting Tomatoes from Lucy Dacus. We had Indigo Girls and Michael Stipe from REM with Kid Fears. The Boss in that set with She Don't Love Me Now. Jalen Naganda, Doctrine of Love. And at the top of this 8 a.m. hour, Coldplay going out to Joe Stickles, Up and Up. What's happening, everybody? Rich Rogers here hanging out with you. So excited to be spending this time with you this Saturday. Just hanging out, you know. Not sure what your Saturday you got planned. Maybe you're just hanging out. Maybe you're on the move. Maybe you're just getting ready to go to work or get out of work. Or maybe you got some classes. I don't know. It's Saturday. Do people still do weekend classes? I don't know. And if you are, whatever you're doing, thanks for hanging out and spending some time with me. I love having your company and, you know, just cruising through, playing some music. Gets me dancing some of these tunes. And if you feel it, don't be afraid to get up and dance because, you know, when you dance when no one's looking, that's always the best time to dance. Oh, any time is good to dance.
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0: MVY Radio, Bruce Hornsby, Indigo Park. That's the title track off his latest album. Bruce is out touring behind this album right now. Not sure if you know, but one of the stops is the Tabernacle in Oak Bluffs. Man, I mean, there's a lot of music going on this summer, and this is one of the concerts that I'm like more pumped up for than the other ones. I've never seen Bruce, and he's just such a legend and such an amazing musician. This one is definitely on my, like, you know, try the all I can to make it there. A lot of stuff going on, but this concert is put on by the MV Concert Series. It's over at the Tabernacle, August 4th. So there are a couple other shows going on there. July 20th, Ziggy Marley's out. He's touring behind his new album, Bright Side. He's going to be playing at the Tabernacle. That's another one I don't want to miss. And August 29th, another one I don't want to miss, Indigo Girls. All three at the Tabernacle. And you can find your tickets to all of them at mvconcertseries.com. Man, right in downtown OB, all this crazy music going on is so cool.
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2: Partly to mostly cloudy today with a chance of afternoon showers and highs in the upper 70s to low 80s. Mostly cloudy skies hang around for tonight with lows in the low to mid 60s. Those clouds will be giving way to partly to mostly sunny skies tomorrow as high pressure builds in with highs in the mid to upper 70s. Mostly sunny and warmer to start the week on Monday with temperatures getting up into the low to mid 80s. Partly sunny for Tuesday with highs back in the low to mid 80s. I'm meteorologist Morgan Bolton, MVY Weather.
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MVY Radio. Jeff Tweedy, out in the dark. What's happening, everybody? Rich Rogers here, hanging out with you. So excited to be spending this Saturday with you guys, filling in for my good friend Paulie. We got a bunch of stuff coming up later this hour. Well, next hour, got some Buddy Guy and BB King, some Amy Helm, some Warren Haynes and his buddy Derek Trucks. So we got a bunch of fun stuff coming up. Right now, though, let's get into some David Gray. This one is called Caroline. You're listening to MVY.

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1: 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With more than 44 miles of bike paths across the island, it's one of the best ways to explore the scenery and enjoy the fresh summer air. Happy riding! And also, Newport Jazz, returning to Fort Adams this summer, July 31st through August 2nd, featuring Little Sims, Corey Wong, Flea, Angine DePetrin, and many more. 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
2: T'was in another lifetime, one of toil and blood, when blackness was a virtue, the road was full of mud. 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Everything up to that point had been left unresolved. 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

0: MVY Radio, Tiff Merritt, Someone to Watch a Band With. We had JJ Gray and Mofro with Orange Blossoms, Buddy Guy and BB King. See what happened there? Stay Around a Little Longer, I'm With Her. And Mr. Bob Dylan kicked off with Shelter from the Storm. Well, Swim Across America is coming to Martha's Vineyard. Martha's Vineyard Regional High School students Leah Thompson and Zoe Treitman are collaborating with the amazing folks over at Swim Across America to bring us the Vineyard's first open water charity swim. So this is going to help raise money for those with cancer right here on the Vineyard. The swim's going to take place at Menemcha Beach on Saturday, July 18th. All are welcome. The fun event will bring together people from all across the island to swim together for a good cause. You can find out more, or you can get involved or sign up to swim, whatever you want to do. But all that info is going to be for you at swimatamerica.org/MV.
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0: MVY Radio, Warren Haynes and Derek Trucks together, These Changes. Crowded House, Don't Dream It's Over. We had Ben Harper in that set. Amy Helm with Rescue Me. Well, we do have our curated playlist page. 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
3: Here's the MVY beach and boating forecast for the beaches of southern Rhode Island. We're going to see a mix of clouds and sun today. The temperature's going to be between 75 and 80. We'll have a high UV index, so you'll still want to put on sunscreen, otherwise you can burn in as little as 30 minutes. The water temperature's going to be between 65 and 70 degrees, and we've got a low risk of rip currents. Winds will be from the northwest at 5 knots, then becoming southerly in the afternoon. We'll have 2-foot seas, and the visibility is going to start off at 1 mile or less in any lingering morning fog, but it is then going to improve afterwards. I'm meteorologist David Morin, MVY Weather.
0: Let's do some Suzanne Vega right now. Here's Speaker's Corner on MVY.

0: MVY Radio, Country Angel from River Shook right there. Tomorrow's Sunday, and that means our community outreach programming. Let's talk about one of them. Let's talk about the Vineyard Current first. So this is hosted by Ray Whitaker every single Sunday, airs about 10 a.m. And this Sunday on the Vineyard Current, Ray is going to speak with Sissy Biggers, who is the programming director over at the Vineyard Preservation Trust. And so we're coming up, as most of you know, on the country's 250th birthday next week. And the Preservation Trust, along with the Martha's Vineyard Museum, have some seriously incredible events lined up for the month of July. And a lot of them are probably, you don't want to miss a lot of them, and all are able to attend. And Sissy's going to run down the list of events this Sunday morning at 10 a.m. on the Vineyard Current, so you can make some notes about it if you want to go check out any of these events. The Vineyard Current is sponsored by Morning Glory Farm, Kronig's Market, and MV Wine and Spirits. And if you miss this on Sunday, you can always go into our archives, usually the day after, and listen to it again, or you can research past episodes also, the hundreds of episodes of the Vineyard Current. And the great thing about these archives, especially the Vineyard and Cape Cod Current, so each show is broken down. Well, this one is one big episode, but on episodes where there's two or three guests, it's broken down into each segment and the entire show, so you can pick and choose what you want to listen to however you want.
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0: Just recently, I got to hang with this guy for a little bit, one of the coolest dudes out there in the music industry I met. 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
1: 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Visitors still travel from around the world to see where the iconic film was made. And also Coast Fest, an all-ages show with co-headliners Crooked Coast and Badfish. Also, Tommy Stinson's Cowboys in the Campfire, Aldous Collins Band, Vanna Pacella, and more. 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

0: MVY Radio. Fantastic Cat. That one's called Donnie Takes a Bus. Ricky Lee Jones in there taking us back to 93 with Rebel Rebel. The Rolling Stones with Angry. Received from the Avett Brothers and Mike Patton together. And Matt Anderson, Free Man, kicking it all off. What's happening, everybody? Rich Rogers here hanging out with you, filling in for my good friend Pauly on this Saturday. Oh, Saturdays are just, they just hit a little different. Well, I guess if you're not working, then I get it. Not everyone has the weekends off. I don't have the weekends off now. I mean, I do most weekends, but not today. But I've worked weekends basically my whole life. So I get it. You know, it's hard when your friends or family, everyone has the weekends off, you feel like, and you don't. But then you get, you know, it is something special about having the weekdays off. You know, everything's a little calmer and a little slower, and you can kind of go do a couple of random things here and there. But I get it. Weekends, you feel like everybody's working, but they're not. So a lot of people do have to work. So either way, I'm glad you guys are here hanging out with me. We got just a couple more sets of music, and then we will part ways.
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future, hang out with you, have a smoke and practice my autograph. Then sit back and reread your epitaph, and it says, don't you laugh as you walk by, for as you are, so once was I, and as I am, so you shall be. Prepare for death and follow me, alone.

0: MVY Radio, Kevin Morby, 100,000. Counting Crows in there, we had Paul Simon, Can't Run But, and The Pretenders with Alone. Well, tomorrow on the Cape Cod Current, so across the Cape, the Commonwealth, and the country, folks are celebrating America's 250th birthday coming up. And this Sunday, Joe is going to speak with Alice Marcus Craig, the open space planner and grants coordinator for planning and development at the town of Barnstable. And Alice is going to share details on Barnstable's 4th of July celebration plans, which will include a boat parade. Sounds amazing. Live music, always amazing. And a drone show. Man, those things are hot right now. And that's going to cap off the night. Joe's also going to speak with Gabrielle Teddy Ment, who's the director of the Payomet Performing Arts Center's Cirque by the Sea. Gabrielle will share more about the program's impact on kids in our region and more about their new teen intensive circus camp this summer. And the Cape Cod Current is sponsored by Mashpee Commons and the Horsley Witten Group.
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2: Partly to mostly cloudy today with a chance of afternoon showers and highs in the upper 70s to low 80s. Mostly cloudy skies hang around for tonight with lows in the low to mid 60s. Those clouds will be giving way to partly to mostly sunny skies tomorrow as high pressure builds in with highs in the mid to upper 70s. Mostly sunny and warmer to start the week on Monday with temperatures getting up into the low to mid 80s. Partly sunny for Tuesday with highs back in the low to mid 80s. I'm meteorologist Morgan Bolton, MVY Weather.
0: I think I realized yesterday that these guys are heading towards a new album. Here's Alabama Shakes. So not off their new album yet, but their 2015 album, Sound and Color. Here's Don't Want to Fight on MVY.

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0: MVY Radio, Brandi Carlile, Life on the Run. Our good friend Ryan Montbleu with 75 and Sunny. Ryan, this guy just always on the move, always on the move. And some of his moving and grooving is going to bring him right here to Oak Bluffs. July 28th. So actually, he's got a couple shows in the area. So he's up at Woodstock Town Hall Theater in Woodstock, Vermont. And then the Daily Brew Coffee House and Lounge in Falmouth, July 25th. And then July 28th, he's at the Strand in Oak Bluffs. And I know Allie McGurk's going to open for him. And I think some more. I think Philly D maybe. But yeah, that's a Strand in Oak Bluffs. Ryan Montbleu, July 28th. And then Rockport. Then New Haven. Then a couple California dates. And then Denver, Boulder. So he's always on the move. But yes, coming to the area, to the Cape on the 25th. And here on the Vineyard, the 28th of July.
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1: 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Pretty amazing to see up close." And also, Charles River Apparel, a New England-based company with roots in the region, designing apparel for days that don't stay in one place. 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

He is my final serenade. He is a gun and he is a blade. He is a picture that I saved for too long. He is my credit card.

0: MVY Radio. Mumford & Sons and Chris Stapleton. That one is called Here, off their latest Prize Fighter album. Question, did you go see Mumford & Sons at Fenway Park? I was lucky enough to go. My first time ever seeing Mumford & Sons absolutely blew me away. The pyrotechnics, I was really not expecting as much pyrotechnics as there was for Mumford & Sons at Fenway Park. And we did, I hate to admit it, but we left a few minutes early and we missed the fireworks show. But if you've seen Mumford & Sons, I'm sure they are that energetic every single time. But overall, great experience and great show from Mumford & Sons at Fenway Park. All right, had Kemo in that set, Dar Williams, Closer to Me, Amos Lee, and JT kicked it off with Shower the People.
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0: Got some Van Morrison for your ears right now. This one is Streamline Train off of his Moving On Skiffle album. 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

0: MVY Radio, Snowcaps, Coast is the name of that track. Rodrigo and Gabriella in there, we have the Hold Steady, and Van Morrison, Streamline Train. Well, our entertainment report, I'll have one for you shortly, but so during the off season, you know, after Labor Day, our entertainment report is Thursday through Sunday, but now it's full go summertime, so it is now 7 days a week, and you can hear it 3:50, 4:50, and 5:50. 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But the cool thing is, we also have it on our website. So if you go to mvyradio.org, go to events, bloop, a little drop down will come down. Click on Entertainment Report. It'll have the whole week printed out. Well, it won't print out for you. You will have to print it, but it's all right there in black and white for you. You can make your plans for the whole week. You can call your friends. You can, you know, print it up, put it in your pocket, put it on your fridge. Whatever you want to do with the Entertainment Report's up to you. But it is thanks to Falmouth Toyota and Quahog Republic that we can do our Entertainment Report.
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2: Today's not going to be the best day to go to the beaches of Cape Cod and the islands, although we are expecting partly sunny skies, they are accompanied by the chance of some showers and thunderstorms. We'll get up to about 75 to 80. The water temperature is going to be between 70 and 75 degrees. We've got a low risk of rip currents and a high UV index, so you'll want to put on sunscreen, otherwise you can burn in as little as 30 minutes. Winds will be from the northeast at 5 knots, then becoming easterly in the afternoon, or for south of the islands, they'll be southwesterly at 5 knots, becoming southerly in the afternoon. We've got 2 to 3 foot seas and 1 to 3 mile visibility or less in patchy fog and any showers that develop. I'm meteorologist David Morin, MVY Weather.
0: Heading towards the finish line of my shift, but right now got some Daniel Lenoir on MVY.

0: MVY Radio, Boston's own BB Stockwell, When You Know, brand new single from BB. So this is exciting. BB Stockwell is going to be in the area July 24th over at the Daily Brew Lounge and Coffee House. July 24th, just about a month away. Yeah, a little less than a month away. BB Stockwell tickets are on sale now at their website, thedailybrewlounge.com. Ton of great shows coming through there. Ryan Montbleu. So you could spend the whole weekend. You got July 24th, you got BB Stockwell, Ryan Montbleu on the 25th, and then CJ Solar on the 26th. Let's see who else is going there. Hunter Root will be there with the Vineyard's own Sean McMahon on July 10th. The legend Peter Rowan will be there July 16th. So a full summer of things going on. David Wax Museum, man, they just keep going. Dirty Rotten Vipers, but yeah. So BB Stockwell, I think this is only her only Cape appearance this summer at the Daily Brew Coffee House and Lounge.
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0: And here is your entertainment report for today, Saturday, June 27th. Martha's Vineyard Film Center in Vineyard Haven has film music, Billy Preston, That's the Way God Planned It at 4, and You Got Gold at 7:30. Black Dog Tavern in Vineyard Haven has live music with Madeline and Travis at 6 till 8. Black Dog Bakery Cafe in Vineyard Haven has live music with Johnny Hoy and Delaney, that's 6 till 8. Liam McGuire's Irish Pub in Falmouth has Stanley and Grimm 4 till 7 and Connor Cox 9:30 till 12:30. Cape Cod Winery in East Falmouth has live music with Liam and Johnny. That's at 1. Cape Cod Melody Tent in Hyannis has Chelsea Handler, The High and Mighty Tour. That starts at 8. Cape Cod Beer in Hyannis has Red River Barbecue 3 to 7. Hennessy Fest, Cape Cod Music Festival benefit. That's just about to start at noon and goes till 8 p.m. Black Cat Tavern in Hyannis has Chris Vincent 7 till 10. Shack Out Back has Eric Short and Friends 6:30 to 9:30. Spire Center in Plymouth has an evening with Livingston Taylor. That starts at 8. Memorial Hall in Plymouth has Anthony Rhoda. It's a Tropical Rock. That starts at 7:30. Narragansett Cafe, Jamestown, Rhode Island has Your Favorite Color, 8:30 till midnight. Newport Blues in Newport, Rhode Island has Never in Vegas at 9:30. One Pelham East in Newport has Dueling Pianos 7:30 to 10:30. Late Night DJ 11:30 till 1 a.m. That's your entertainment report. A lot going on out there for today, Saturday, June 27th. Have fun out there, everybody. I'm Rich Rogers, and I am out of here. Have a great day. Back into the music here on MVY Radio. And as always, peace, love, and be kind.

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MVY Radio, and here's the latest song from Laura Viers. It's called Flying Into Darkness. How are we doing, everybody? It's Bill here, flying into my Saturday afternoon shift. So glad you could join us. And we will have a beach and boating forecast coming up in about an hour. Yeah, it might turn into a beach day. We heard Tracy Chapman from Sub City and Everyday Magic, My Morning Jacket. We also heard Send Some Energy. That's the new one from Will Daly. And Langhorn Slim, starting the hour, never break. Thanks to Langhorn Slim for being such a great entertainer for us just a couple of days ago in a secret performance. Really, really great. And thank you to everybody who came out and supported the radio station. You know who you are. We couldn't really do this without you, our primary supporters. So thank you so much. It's going to be, I will wait and I'll give you a forecast in about 10 minutes. Then we'll have the beach and boating forecast coming up in about an hour. And that'll give you some more details as to whether or not this is a beach day. Because, you know, so far, not so much. Let's get back into music right after this. I got Pops Staples and Mavis, and this is MVY Radio.

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0: NBY Radio. Here's the latest from Beth Orton. It's called Waiting. We also heard Walcott from Vampire Weekend, and Natalie Merchant gave us Carnival. We started that set with Somebody Was Watching, Pop's Staples. He handed it to Mavis. He said, don't lose this. And then after he passed, they were able to master a few songs, and this was one of them. Well, how we doing, my friends? Vineyard Happenings is NBY Radio's podcast covering events and people of interest to the African-American summer community here on Martha's Vineyard. 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
3: Partly sunny today with a slight chance of a shower or a thunderstorm. We get up to 75 to 80. Then tonight we're mostly cloudy, still with possible showers and thunderstorms. Our low is 60 to 65. Showers and thunderstorms are still possible early Sunday. Otherwise, we're going to become mostly sunny and get up to 75 to 80. Then on Monday, we've got mostly sunny skies with a high around 75. And we're partly to mostly sunny on Tuesday. We'll get up to between 75 to 80. Winds will be from the northeast at 5 knots, then becoming easterly in the afternoon. Or south of the islands, they'll be southwest at 5 knots, becoming southerly in the afternoon. We've got 2 to 3 foot seas and 1 to 3 miles or less visibility with a chance of showers and patchy fog. I'm meteorologist David Morin, MVY Weather.
0: And currently 72 degrees in West Tisbury. 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

0: NBY Radio, Jesse Wells. Won't you come out tonight? Well, if you listen later on, I'll have the entertainment report, and you can find out what's going on tonight, and maybe you will go out. Hey, everybody, it's Bill Narkowitz here on your Saturday. We heard Wouldn't You Know from Sarah Borges. And I'm sorry, it's Wouldn't Know You. Bleach Blonde Bottle Blues from Larkin Poe, and Hope from Jack Johnson also in the set. Hope you're doing well. We've got some lounge shows coming up. NBY Radio presenting shows at The Lounge. And that's the Daily Brew Coffee House and Lounge in North Falmouth. We've already had some successful shows, a whole run of these, but we've got a few more. The Maggie Rose Show coming up August 5th has been sold out now, they're telling me. But we do have the David Wax Museum and Lowland Hum, and that's happening August 22nd. If you're interested, check out these shows, and they are supported from Cape and Coast Bank. So thanks to Cape and Coast Bank for sponsoring the shows. 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
0: All right, entertainment reports starting at 3:50 and about a half an hour from now. Oh, I guess about 45 minutes from now, I'll have your beach and boating forecast. 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
1: MBY Radio. Eric Bibb, this one don't. Yeah. I love the sound of Eric Bibb. He's a great songwriter. He really is. Hey, everybody. It's Bill here with you on your Saturday at MBY Radio. We heard Bruce Coburn, Waiting for a Miracle. And I'm still from Bahamas. Suzanne Vega is in there with a new track, Alley. And we started the hour with Lake Street Dive, Call Off Your Dogs. Hope you're doing well. We got a good thing going on with the Aquinnah 4th of July Parade. Yeah, 4th of July is coming up next week, like within a few days. And as they did last year, members of the town of Aquinnah are going to be looping around the streets in their cars as a parade for 4th of July. Parade organizers asked if WMBY could once again provide a soundtrack for the parade as a way for all involved to have a communal experience. So all the cars are cranking MBY. It's a great thing. So at 11 o'clock on the 4th of July, MBY Radio is playing a 30-minute soundtrack of fun, uplifting songs from some of our favorite artists. And this will be on our broadcast and our stream. So all MBY listeners everywhere will hear this soundtrack. And we're encouraging listeners to hold their own 4th of July activities and blast the MBY Radio soundtrack. Happy 4th of July from Aquinnah and MBY Radio.
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0: MVY Radio and Maya DeVitri. The new song is All My Faith. Well, good afternoon, everybody. We heard Better Way from Ben Harper and Transcendental Blues, courtesy of Steve Earle. Delaney and Bonnie were also in there, Coming Home. Blues people all around, and we have a blues show if you want to check it out. I'm your host for the Blues at 8, Monday through Friday at 8 p.m. Hence the name. That way I don't forget what time to start the show. But yeah, you're always welcome to join us. And I want to thank Jay White's Automotive, Land Rover Specialists. 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
2: Today's not going to be the best day to go to the beaches of Cape Cod and the islands, although we are expecting partly sunny skies. They are accompanied by the chance of some showers and thunderstorms. We'll get up to about 75 to 80. The water temperature is going to be between 70 and 75 degrees. We've got a low risk of rip currents and a high UV index, so you'll want to put on sunscreen, otherwise you can burn in as little as 30 minutes. Winds will be from the northeast at 5 knots, then becoming easterly in the afternoon, or for south of the islands, they'll be southwesterly at 5 knots, becoming southerly in the afternoon. We've got 2 to 3 foot seas and 1 to 3 mile visibility or less in patchy fog and any showers that develop. I'm meteorologist David Morin, MVY Weather.
0: And right now, 73 degrees in Mattapoisett. 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

0: MBY Radio. It's John Craigie, Fire Season. John Craigie is going to be playing on the Vineyard this summer. Let's see if I can figure this. Yeah, I'm going to tell you about that in just a minute. We heard Nathaniel Rateliff and the Night Sweats, A Little Honey. Also, Don't Stop Now from Crowded House and Can't Do Much, Waxahachie, starting off that set. Good afternoon, everybody. It's Bill. So John Craigie is going to be playing as part of the Circuit Arts and MBY Radio Presents series of shows. Now, these have been going on for a while, and we still have a few more. On Tuesday, the 27th of July, at the Martha's Vineyard Playhouse in Vineyard Haven, Freddie and Francine. On Wednesday, the 19th of August, at the Grange Hall in West Tisbury, Alice Howe and Freebo. And, yes, John Craigie, along with Laura Cantrell. That'll be Thursday, the 27th of August, at the Old Wailing Church. Hopefully you can get to any of these shows, and tickets are available now at circuitarts.org.
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We heard Grateful Dead, Built to Last, and Bug Like an Angel from Mitski. Paul McCartney has a new album out. That's the new song, Days We Left Behind. And Yola, starting your 2 o'clock hour. Goodbye, Yellow Brick Road, covering Elton John. Good afternoon, my friends. Happy Saturday to you. I'll have another forecast in the hour, and then maybe another beach and boating forecast an hour from now. I was telling you about our summer concert series. No, I wasn't. I was telling you about the other summer concert series, the Circuit Arts series. 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So let me list the sponsors first. I want to thank the Winnetou Oceanside Resort, Mashpee Commons, Falmouth Toyota, the Steamship Authority, Cape and Coast Bank, Steeple Street Music Academy, also Knockabout Brewery, Mashpee Fresh Market, Martha's Vineyard Airport, Pink Door Catering, and Pathways Arts, and a generous gift from Brenda and Leon Brathwaite. Thank you to all those supporters. And we can have these free shows every week, starting on July the 7th, going all the way to late August. Really amazing lineup of artists. You can catch them online at mvyradio.org. And these are 6 o'clock p.m. every Tuesday at the Winnetou and every Wednesday at Mashpee Commons. It's our summer concert series, only from MVY Radio. Here's David Wax Museum on MVY.

0: NBY Radio. It's Situation. Starts out slow and then cranks at the end. That's Johnny Blue Skies. We also know him as Sturgill Simpson. We heard Sharon Jones and the Dap Kings in there with Tell Me and Born with a Broken Heart, David Wax Museum, starting off that set. Now, David Wax Museum and Lowland Hum are going to be playing August 22nd as part of our NBY Radio Presents shows at The Lounge, Daily Brew Coffee House and Lounge in North Falmouth. And again, thanks to Cape and Coast Bank for sponsoring these shows. And you can get your tickets at thedailybrewlounge.com. We got a forecast coming right up. In fact, here it is.
1: Afternoon skies are going to remain partly sunny, but you'll still want to be on the lookout for a possible shower or thunderstorm. We'll get up to 75 to 80. Then showers and thunderstorms continue to be a slight possibility for tonight with mostly cloudy skies and a low of 60 to 65. The chance of showers and thunderstorms remains for early Sunday. After that, we're going to become mostly sunny and get up to 75 to 80. And we're mostly sunny again for Tuesday with a high around 75. I'm meteorologist David Morin, MVY Weather.
0: And right now, 72 degrees in West Dennis. 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

0: MVY Radio. Here's Grace Potter, Love Me Not, from the brand new album. She's just branching out. She's getting large, not like size-wise, you know, like, you know, her image, her thing she does is getting bigger all the time. Father John Misty was in that set. Goodbye, Mr. Blue, and please read the letter from Robert Plant and Alison Krauss. We also heard G-Love featuring Keb Mo, Go Crazy. We're going to have the Entertainment Report coming up in about an hour. We do this every day now because it's summertime, and there's a lot going on. So you'll find the Entertainment Report every day at 3:50 and 4:50 and 5:50 in the afternoon. Also on the weekends, 11:50 in the morning, because there's a lot of daytime events. I want to thank Falmouth Toyota and Quahog Republic for bringing you the Entertainment Report. 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

0: MVY Radio, Taj Mahal. His new song is called Time. Man, he doesn't get older, he just gets more intriguing. Good afternoon, everybody. It's Bill. Trouble was in there from Coldplay, and we heard Let It Be Me from Ray LaMontagne. Steve Martin and Edie Brickell, Won't Go Back, and Pump It Up. Elvis Costello starting up the 3 o'clock hour. Thanks so much for joining us, my friends. It's Bill Narkiewicz here with you. And later in the hour, yes, we'll get you the entertainment report. I want to remind you about Sunday morning and all that jazz. Dave Kish, amazing programmer. He has so much great music. He knows all the artists. He'll introduce you to them all. He'll list every artist on every track. It's really amazing. Playing the hot new releases and the classics, you know, instrumentals, vocals, everything. He's got it all. So Sunday morning and all that jazz, Sundays from 6 to 10 a.m., brought to you by General Dentistry of Cape Cod, Hyannis, and Sail Newport. I listen, and I hope you can as well. 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

0: MVY Radio, it's Son Little and the new one, Whip the Wind. We heard Summer Child from Dar Williams. Always got to play that this time of the year. And Jackson Browne, Lives in the Balance. We started the set with the Mavericks, Back in Your Arms Again. Good afternoon, everybody. Make sure to check out our reggae show, Positive Vibrations, every Thursday, 9 p.m. after the blues at 8. It's brought to you by our good friends at A.D. Lesnikovska Fine Gardening and Coast Fest 2026. Coast Fest coming up the first weekend of August. So thanks for that sponsorship, getting the word out, and also getting the great reggae and Jamaican jams into your ears every Thursday night at 9. And the show now replays Sunday nights at 11 as part of the Sunday replay here on MVY Radio. All right. Stay tuned. 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
2: It's still not necessarily going to be the best conditions to go to the beaches of Cape Cod and the islands this afternoon. Even though it is going to be partly sunny, we've still got to deal with the chance of a few showers or thunderstorms. The high is going to be 75 to 80. We are still going to deal with a very high UV index, so you'll still want to put on sunscreen, otherwise you can burn in as little as 30 minutes. The water temperature is also going to be between 70 and 75, and we've still got a low risk of rip currents. Winds will be from the east at 5 knots or from the south, south of the islands. We've still got 2 to 3 foot seas and 1 to 3 mile visibility in any showers that may develop. I'm meteorologist David Morin, MVY Weather.
0: 71 degrees now at Menemsha. Here's Tom Petty on MVY.

0: tonight. MBY Radio and Will Daly. It's called Sometimes in the Night. We heard Talking Heads' Heaven and Goose Snow Cone, courtesy of Amy Mann. We started the set with Tom Petty, Mary Jane's Last Dance. Good afternoon, everybody. It's Bill here with you. We have some new programming tidbits every afternoon at 4:20. 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On Mondays, Peter Halperin brings the Woodstone Studios Presents Song of the Week. 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And on Wednesdays and Fridays, Rich has Keeping It Local, highlighting artists who live on the Cape and Islands. 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
0: And now it's time for the Entertainment Report for Saturday, June 27th, 2026. The Martha's Vineyard Film Center in Vineyard Haven. 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And film music, You Got Gold, at 7:30. The Black Dog Tavern in Vineyard Haven, it's live music with Madeline and Travis, 6 to 8 p.m. The Black Dog Bakery Cafe in Vineyard Haven, live music with Johnny Hoy and Delaney Pickering, 6 to 8 p.m. At Liam McGuire's Irish Pub in Falmouth, Stanley and Grimm, 4 to 7, Connor Cox, 9:30 to 12:30. 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The Shack Out Back, Eric Short and Friends, 6:30 to 9:30. At the Spire Center in Plymouth, an evening with Livingston Taylor at 8 o'clock. In Memorial Hall in Plymouth, Anthony Rodia, It's Tropical Rock at 7:30. Narragansett Cafe in Jamestown, Your Favorite Color, 8:30 to 11:59. 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And 1 Pelham East, Newport, Dueling Pianos at 7:30 and 10:30, and Late Night DJ, 11:30 to 1 o'clock a.m. That's your MBY Radio Entertainment Report for Saturday, June 27th. 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
1: 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Visitors still travel from around the world to see where the iconic film was made. And also Newport Jazz, returning to Fort Adams this summer, July 31st through August 2nd, featuring Kamasi Washington, Gary Clark Jr., Lake Street Dive, and many more. 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

0: 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Snowcaps. Heathcliff here from Snowcaps. Good evening, everybody. XTC was in the set, Ballad of Peter Pumpkinhead. We're Here to Forever from Death Cab for Cutie and Warren Haynes, I'll Be the One. Destination started the hour from Nickel Creek. Good evening, everybody. Bill here with you. How are we doing on this Saturday? Got another beach and boating forecast coming up in about an hour and a half. And don't forget about My Back Pages. 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The most recent show included Creedence, Dusty Springfield, Dave Van Ronk, Dylan's Rolling Thunder Review, and you can find all the episodes in the archives. 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
1: MVY Radio. Thank you from Ruthie Foster. We heard Amos Lee, Shout Out Loud, and Bob Dylan, Tweedly Dee and Tweedly Dum. Shake Your Money Maker from Rodney Crowell started it all off. Well, we're really happy to be part of the Aquinnah 4th of July Parade once again. That's right. The Aquinnah 4th of July Parade is coming up. And as they did last year, members of the town loop around the streets in cars, cranking MVY Radio. Parade organizers asked if WMVY could once again provide a soundtrack for the parade as a way for all involved to have a communal experience. So at 11 o'clock on the 4th of July, that's 11 a.m., MVY Radio plays a 30-minute soundtrack of fun, uplifting songs from some of our favorite artists, and this will be on our broadcast and the stream, so all MVY listeners everywhere will hear this soundtrack, and we're encouraging listeners to hold their own 4th of July activities and blast that MVY Radio soundtrack. That's 4th of July, 11 a.m., Aquinnah 4th of July Parade, and you'll hear it right here on MVY Radio.
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3: We're mostly cloudy tonight. It's still possible we could see a shower or a thunderstorm. We'll drop down to 60 to 65. Then on Sunday, the chance of showers and thunderstorms comes to an end early, with it becoming mostly sunny for the rest of the day. Temperatures are expected to get up to 75 to 80 again. Then on Sunday night, we've got partly cloudy skies. The low is 60 to 65. Mostly sunny for Monday, with temperatures right around 75 degrees. And partly to mostly sunny Tuesday, we're 75 to 80. I'm meteorologist David Morin, MVY Weather.
1: And right now, 71 degrees in New Bedford. 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

0: MVY Radio, here's Bruce Hornsby. Indigo Park is the latest, that's the title track to his new album. We heard Adia Victoria, Ain't Killed Me Yet, and People Come On from Delta Spirit. Low Cut Connie started that set. Beverly, good afternoon, good evening, everybody. How we doing out there? The Martha's Vineyard Truth and Joy Celebration is going on right now. So if you are anywhere near the Performing Arts Center at the Martha's Vineyard Regional High School, come on down. It is the Martha's Vineyard Diversity Coalition, and they're giving a retirement tribute to Superintendent Richie Smith of the school system here. The fifth annual Truth and Joy Celebration, also featuring Change, that's a music video and an Education Committee student-centered project. Another one would be the unveiling of the intergenerational film Living Legends of Martha's Vineyard. And they're presenting the winner of the Marie B. Allen Creative Arts Contest and the MVRHS Steppers. This is going on right now. Please spread the word. The event is free and open to all, happening right now until 7 at the Martha's Vineyard Regional High School Performing Arts Center, the Martha's Vineyard Diversity Coalition's fifth annual Truth and Joy Celebration. All right, stay tuned. Another entertainment report coming right up.
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0: And now it's time for the Entertainment Report for Saturday, June 27th, 2026. The Martha's Vineyard Film Center in Vineyard Haven. The film music, Billy Preston, That's the Way God Planned It, 4 o'clock. And film music, You Got Gold, at 7:30. The Black Dog Tavern in Vineyard Haven, it's live music with Madeline and Travis, 6 to 8 p.m. The Black Dog Bakery Cafe in Vineyard Haven, live music with Johnny Hoy and Delaney Pickering, 6 to 8 p.m. At Liam McGuire's Irish Pub in Falmouth, Stanley and Grimm, 4 to 7, Connor Cox, 9:30 to 12:30. Cape Cod Winery in East Falmouth, live music with Liam and Johnny, 1 o'clock. 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The Shack Out Back, Eric Short and Friends, 6:30 to 9:30. At the Spire Center in Plymouth, an evening with Livingston Taylor at 8 o'clock. In Memorial Hall in Plymouth, Anthony Rodia, It's Tropical Rock at 7:30. Narragansett Cafe in Jamestown, Your Favorite Color, 8:30 to 11:59. 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And One Pelham East, Newport, Dueling Pianos at 7:30 and 10:30, and Late Night DJ, 11:30 to 1 o'clock a.m. That's your MVY Radio Entertainment Report for Saturday, June 27th. Have fun out there.

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1: 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They arrive each spring as part of their annual spawning season, a tradition older than almost anything on Earth. Pretty amazing to see up close." And also, Desert Oasis Irrigation Solutions of Farmington, New Mexico, a farming equipment and supply company. They're also an irrigation and sprinkler installation supplier and can be reached at 505-508-9462.

0: MBY Radio. Here's Goose and Good to Be. Who will comfort me? That's Melody Gardot and Lyle Lovett, Isn't That So? We also heard the latest from Deer Tick, Mary Singletary, and Act Naturally from The Beatles. Good evening, good afternoon. How we doing, everybody? Check out our YouTube channel for fun stuff. We've got videos, fun videos, music videos, all kinds of fun stuff. 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It's a lot of fun, I got to say. All right, stick around. I got another entertainment report later in the hour, as well as a beach and boating forecast. 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

0: MVY Radio. It's the latest from Mark Arelli. It's called Weary Traveler. We heard the Pretenders in there with Private Life, and Let It Be Sung, Jack Johnson. Joy Alotacoon started that one off. Someone That I Used to Be. Hot Seat is coming your way every Monday night at 9, and this most recent Monday's Hot Seat will play again on Sunday night. So tomorrow night we get the Hot Seat replay. It happens at 10 p.m., and it's Brad Savage, Cruising the Decades, 100 years of music. Man, this is a great show, so check it out as part of Sunday night replay here on MVY Radio. All right, let's see what else we got. Stick around. Forecast is next. I got the beach and boating forecast coming right up. This is MVY Radio.
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2: Once we get rid of any early morning showers and thunderstorms that are possible this Sunday, it's going to be a nice day to go to the beaches of Cape Cod and the islands, as we are expecting it to become mostly sunny, and the high is going to be between 75 and 80. The water temperature will remain between 70 and 75 degrees. We'll continue to see a low risk of rip currents, and there's going to be a very high UV index, so you'll definitely want to put on sunscreen, otherwise you can burn in as little as 15 to 25 minutes. Winds will be from the east at around 5 knots. Seas are going to be 1 foot or less, and we'll see 1 to 3 mile visibility in any morning fog or showers or thunderstorms. I'm meteorologist David Morin, MVY Weather.
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0: WMVY Radio. Fantastic cat. Don't let go. We heard Let's Get Back from Matt Anderson and Long Way Home from Tom Waits. Making Do. Lake Street Dive started the set, the only two-word song in the set, just if you're keeping track. I'm about ready to blow on out of here. I got one more entertainment report for you, and then I'm going to make way for George Davis. He's coming in for your 6 to midnight shift, and I'll be back Monday night at 6. I really hope you have a beautiful day tomorrow and a great weekend. And I want to thank you for listening to MBY Radio and worldwide at mbyradio.org.
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0: And now it's time for the Entertainment Report for Saturday, June 27th, 2026. The Martha's Vineyard Film Center in Vineyard Haven. The film music, Billy Preston, That's the Way God Planned It, 4 o'clock. And film music, You Got Gold, at 7:30. The Black Dog Tavern in Vineyard Haven, it's live music with Madeline and Travis, 6 to 8 p.m. The Black Dog Bakery Cafe in Vineyard Haven, live music with Johnny Hoy and Delaney Pickering, 6 to 8 p.m. At Liam McGuire's Irish Pub in Falmouth, Stanley and Grimm, 4 to 7, Connor Cox, 9:30 to 12:30. 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The Shack Out Back, Eric Short and Friends, 6:30 to 9:30. At the Spire Center in Plymouth, an evening with Livingston Taylor at 8 o'clock. 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Narragansett Cafe in Jamestown, Your Favorite Color, 8:30 to 11:59. 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And One Pelham East, Newport, Dueling Pianos at 7:30 and 10:30. And Late Night DJ, 11:30 to 1 o'clock a.m. That's your MVY Radio Entertainment Report for Saturday, June 27th. Have fun out there.

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MVY Radio, that's Josh Ritter with Honeydew. Gary Clark Jr. before that with his song Habits. Joby Riccio did Love of the Song, and Brett Denon started us off at the top of the hour with Already Gone. Speaking of Already Gone, Bill Narkowitz is now gone. I'm George Davis. I'm going to be here with you until midnight tonight, playing you a lot of good tunes here on MVY Radio. Thanks to Bill for an afternoon of great music. I got a lot of good tunes coming your way between now and midnight. And I hope to be your soundtrack for the evening, me and MVY Radio. So sit tight, don't go anywhere. I want to welcome everybody who's visiting Martha's Vineyard in the Cape these days. I see a lot of new cars out there. A lot of folks have traveled here for the holidays, for the summer season. And so thank you for being out there. Thank you for listening. I want to give a shout out to some of my regular listeners. Some folks call me or let me know that they've been listening regularly, so I want to send my shouts out to my friends Jack and Wendy, and to Bruce and Nancy, and let me shout out to Diane and Blair as well. I get these folks letting me know they listen, so thanks to them, and thanks to all of you. Let's kick it off right now. I got one from Mavis Staples on MVY Radio.

0: MVY Radio, that's Kevin Morby with a song called 100,000. Nick Lowe before that, I Knew the Bride When She Used to Rock and Roll. Ah, yes, she's a fine lass. Annie Lennox did Walking on Broken Glass. And Mavis Staples started off that set with Can You Get to That? Just a reminder for you folks who are interested in learning more about what happens on Martha's Vineyard and what happens on the Cape. 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
2: We're mostly cloudy tonight with a chance of a shower or thunderstorm, low 60 to 65. Then a chance of an early shower or thunderstorm Sunday, becoming mostly sunny afterwards, we're 75 to 80. Sunday night, partly cloudy, low 60 to 65. Monday, we're mostly sunny with a high right around 75. And partly to mostly sunny Tuesday, we get up to 75 to 80. Winds will be from the southeast at 5 to 10 knots, then becoming northeast after midnight. Or south of the islands, we've got southerly winds at 5 knots, becoming easterly after midnight. Seas will be right around 2 feet, and we've got 1 to 3 miles or less visibility in any patchy fog that may develop. I'm meteorologist David Morin, MVY Weather.
0: Okay, back to the tunes. We've got one here from Maya Sharp on MVY Radio.

0: NVY Radio, that's Courtney Marie Andrews with her song Cons and Clowns. We also heard Camp with Apple Tree Blues. Wilco did Walkin', and we started that set with Maya Sharp and her song Nothing But the Radio.
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0: MVY Radio, I'm With Her, the name of the band. That's a song called Ain't That Fine, a live version of that recorded in California a little while ago. Sheryl Crow before that with Strong Enough from her Tuesday Night Music Club CD. Toots and the Maytals before that, I Got a Woman, their cover of the Ray Charles classic. His Golden Messenger before that with Domino, and the Grateful Dead started off the top of the set at the top of the hour with Truckin' from American Beauty. Speaking of the Grateful Dead, don't forget about our fabulous Grateful Dead show that's on our webpage. 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The show was recorded June 22nd, 1976. 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

0: MVY Radio, Red Clay Strays right there with Demons in Your Choir. Amy Helm before that, the title track to her CD titled Didn't It Rain? And Andy Frasco and the UN started off that set with What We Used to Be Is Not Who We Are. Just a reminder right now about a show called the Putumayo World Music Hour, which comes your way every Sunday at 6 p.m. here on MVY Radio, in which we feature fabulous music from the four corners of the globe and fabulous artists as well. So tomorrow night's show, 6 p.m., is titled Spotlight on Europe. And we've got a lot of great artists, including Banda Bardo, Victoria Tolstoy, and the great Carla Bruni, who in addition to be a tremendous musician, is also former supermodel. Win-win, I guess, right? I don't know. Maybe. In any event, the Putumayo World Music Hour brings you a lot of good music, so come check that out. Again, it's every Sunday at 6 p.m., one solid hour of music from God knows where, anywhere on the planet, here on MVY Radio.
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2: We're mostly cloudy tonight. It's still possible we could see a shower or a thunderstorm. We'll drop down to 60 to 65. Then on Sunday, the chance of showers and thunderstorms comes to an end early, with it becoming mostly sunny for the rest of the day. Temperatures are expected to get up to 75 to 80 again. Then on Sunday night, we've got partly cloudy skies. The low is 60 to 65. Mostly sunny for Monday, with temperatures right around 75 degrees. And partly to mostly sunny Tuesday, we're 75 to 80. I'm meteorologist David Morin, MVY Weather.
0: Okay, we got some more music right now. Here's Jackson Browne on MVY Radio.

0: MVY Radio, that's Mark Broussard and Joe Bonamassa teaming up for I'm Going Home. Dave Matthews before that with Why I Am. Serena Ryder did Stompa. And Jackson Browne started off that set with Chasing You Into the Light.
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